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2: 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Some compatible refrigerators will improve their ability to recognize and manage food, while certain washing machines will gain more natural voice controls and redesigned displays. Instead of replacing an appliance to obtain the latest features, owners may be able to update the one they already have. 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If our washing machines and refrigerators now depend on software, how long should manufacturers be expected to keep supporting them?
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0: Nidu Pranam, Indira Reshma, Vimalan Jukrisha, Keshav Neel, Maisha, Tanya, Mota Blanche se saath nibha rahi hai. Thank you, Bhai Deepak. Kaise? Good afternoon. Namaskar. Yale Sham and family from Suriname. 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

0: Beautiful show, and that's your Rough Town Vibes. Hey, Saturday drivers, thank you so much for देने के लिए. And this one goes out to you, my dear. Thank you so, so much. जी जितने भी लोग काम पे हैं, बहुत खुश to you. Are you enjoying the show?
1: Yeah.
0: 4:28 हो चुके हैं. आज है 29 of September 2026.

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Yes, guys, you're driving, drive carefully. And if you're working, courage to you. Aur waise agar ghar pe thoda aaram farma rahe ho na, so just stay tuned and stay connected on our run to Radio Masti, kyunki it's time for the news flash. Or check your time, it's already 5 p.m.

0: Latest news updates are with you, Maya. Good afternoon.
1: Good afternoon, Girisha. Good afternoon, ladies and gentlemen. Petrol and diesel prices have increased by 10% as from today. A litre of petrol now sells at 77 rupees and 70 cents, while the price of diesel has risen to 78 rupees and 35 cents. The increases were approved yesterday, September 28th, by the Petroleum Pricing Committee amid rising international prices for petroleum products. Today, September 29th, marks World Heart Day at the Cardiac Centre in Pamplemousse. Around 150 patients are treated every day. The centre is a key facility for cardiac interventions, carrying out up to 5 open heart surgeries and 18 angiographies daily. The increased pace of treatment has helped reduce waiting lists significantly, from around 600 to fewer than 100 patients for angiographies, and from

0: 180 to 60 for open heart surgeries. The procedures involve patients across all age groups. Former Prime Minister Pravin Jugnauth was at the Line Barracks as part of an investigation into the alleged illegal purchase of telephone interception equipment. After more than 2 hours of questioning, he left accompanied by his legal team and said he would not cooperate with the investigation. According to his legal team, police have yet to provide details of the facts and circumstances underlying the suspicions against him. This, they say, is why he has chosen not to cooperate with the investigation. Pravin Jugnauth is expected to return to the Line Barracks at a later date as part of the same investigation. World News Now, OpenAI has announced that it will not release its latest AI model due to safety concerns. Its GPT 6.1 Astra system, which performs tasks like browsing the web and using apps by itself, didn't quite meet the bar of the company's standards, according to Satya Jain, head of the safety systems at OpenAI. The ChatGPT maker also issued an update on incidents that occurred in June but were not made public until last week, where its model accessed Australian government websites and systems without authorization. It comes as breaches by major AI firms' models intensify the debate about risk posed by tech, with Anthropic underlining its concerns AI might threaten humanity as it prepares to go public. And SpaceX Starship rocket has splashed down in the Pacific Ocean after orbiting the Earth for about 3 hours. The mission was supposed to last about 10 hours, but the SpaceX team decided to end it early. The ship deployed 26 next-generation Starlink V3 satellites, joining the existing constellation, which deliver broadband internet on Earth. SpaceX describes Starship as the world's most powerful launch vehicle ever developed and says it will eventually carry crew and cargo to Earth orbit, the Moon, Mars, and beyond. The aim of the spacecraft is to be able to carry up to 100 people on long-duration interplanetary flights. Well, that's not in the near future, and that's all for news update for the moment. We thank you for your attention. Enjoy the rest of your Tuesday afternoon listening to RM2 with Ganesha.
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2: 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Studio ki ghar mein exactly 5:15 baj rahe hain. And yes, welcome in the third, in the second hour of this beautiful show. That's your Raftaar Vibes. So, jahan pe Ganesha leke ja rahi hai aapke filmi rights par. 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
1: There's something I want to tell you, girl. I don't know what it is.